tonight, Lord Jesus, we set aside the balance of this evening to focus upon your kingship and your lordship. Yes, Lord, we acknowledge you as the sacrifice, the great sacrificial lamb. We thank you, Lord God, for the blood that you shed for us. We thank you, O Lord God, for the great mercies and blessings that you showered upon our lives. But tonight, Lord, we want to see you not as a lamb, but we want to worship you as that Lion of Judah, the King above all kings. Thank you. Thank you for your presence. We bow before you. We acknowledge you. We honor you. It's King of Kings and Lord of Lords.

0: 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Punta Alta, provincia de Buenos Aires.
1: 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But if we sing them, you gotta get out of those seats and you gotta dance like you're really from Jamaica. Or your parents were from Jamaica, parents were from Jamaica.

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Plans to give you hope and a future. Oh, Lord, we love you. We bless you and crown you king. We proclaim that you are the Lord and the destiny of every believer's heart.

God, let the words of my mouth and the meditation of my heart be acceptable in your sight. Would you make this your prayer tonight as Rita sings?

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You are rising in the midst of your people. Let God.

Zephaniah 3:17 says, "The Lord is in your midst. He's mighty to save, mighty to deliver. He will quiet you with his love, and he will rejoice over you with singing." 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

0: My mama gave me up when I was 4 years old. 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
1: Let me speak.
0: I never had a chance to dream. 10 years old and finding love in dirty magazines. Miss December, you remember, I bought you twice. Now I'm 30 plus and still paying the price. Had a sister that I barely knew. Kinda got separated by the age of 2. Same